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Ed Sheeran. I don't need a camera to capture this moment. Jacqueline. Veckans hitvarning. 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

0: Brittany, before you go, there's something I want you to have.
1: 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But wait a minute, isn't this...
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1: Rim

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I heard you moved to Austin, got an apartment and settled down. And every once in a while, I start texting, write a paragraph, but then I delete the message. Think about you like a pastime.

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I heard you moved to Austin, got an apartment and settled down. And every once in a while, I start texting, write a paragraph.

0: 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Bäst musik just nu.
1: Ed Sheeran. I don't need a camera to
0: capture this moment. 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I've been waiting all my life to get to you. 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